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1: Hey, it's Bill West asking you, what year was it? Picture this, a time when shoulder pads ruled fashion and everyone was humming along to a song that asked us to care. 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On the charts, the year's number one hit was Careless Whisper by Wham. At the movies, we were hopping into a DeLorean and going back to the future because who didn't want a hoverboard, right? And if you were into action, Rambo First Blood Part 2 was blasting its way through theaters in this year. What year was it? Tech fans, here's a fun one. The first version of Microsoft Windows launched. And in sports, the Chicago Bears, the Bears, were on their way to a legendary Super Bowl shuffle. So what year was it? 1985. The year of Marty McFly, Windows 1.0, and a world united by song. 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

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I'm glad that people had common sense on this. They recently, in a interview, or it was more like a poll of different people, would you want an AI jury instead of a, like a regular peer jury? That way people don't have to do the service anymore. Like, overwhelmingly, people were like, no, let's never have an AI jury. 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

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Okay, I've solved it. I've solved the airport dilemma. I said dilemma. Is okay, they should have a lane that is like an express lane. You've been to the airport millions of times. You know what to do. You have everything arranged. Everything's good. And then the other lane is for people who've never flown before. Or maybe you get a little bit more overwhelmed and you need help. Wouldn't that solve everything? 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
13: Hey, it's Bill West asking you, what year was it? Picture this, a time when shoulder pads ruled fashion and everyone was humming along to a song that asked us to care. 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At the movies, we were hopping into a DeLorean and going back to the future because we didn't want a hoverboard, right? And if you were into action, Rambo First Blood Part 2 was blasting its way through theaters in this year. What year was it? Tech fans, here's a fun one. The first version of Microsoft Windows launched. And in sports, the Chicago Bears, the Bears, were on their way to a legendary Super Bowl shuffle. So what year was it? 1985. The year of Marty McFly, Windows 1.0, and a world united by song. 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
8: Hey, it's Bill West asking you, what year was it? 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At the movies, we were hopping into a DeLorean and going Back to the Future because who didn't want a hoverboard, right? And if you were into action, Rambo First Blood Part 2 was blasting its way through theaters in this year. What year was it? Tech fans, here's a fun one. The first version of Microsoft Windows launched. And in sports, the Chicago Bears, the Bears, were on their way to a legendary Super Bowl shuffle. So what year was it? 1985. The year of Marty McFly, Windows 1.0, and a world united by song. 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
1: Hi, it's Bill West. So let's play a game of what year was it? Picture this, disco ball spinning, bell-bottom swing, and a brand new gadget called the Sony Walkman came out, making music portable for the first time. That's right. People were strapping cassette players to their belts and feeling futuristic. What year was it? Meanwhile, charts were sizzling with Gloria Gaynor belting out I Will Survive, Blondie had Heart of Glass, and My Sharona ruled our airwaves. On the big screen, sci-fi fans met the terrifying alien. And Apocalypse Now had everybody quoting, I love the smell of napalm in the morning. Oh, and Michael Jackson moonwalked into solo stardom with his album Off the Wall, while Pink Floyd built the wall literally brick by psychedelic brick. So what year was it? The year disco danced its last big hurrah, Walkmans changed music forever, and pop culture went bold. Drum roll, please. It was 1979. Keep it here for classic hits from 1979 and beyond.
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Night Train here. Coming up in the 9 o'clock hour. Let's fill that tank up. The Tank a Day in May giveaway in the 9 o'clock hour. I will give you a key text word. So hang on and good luck.

0: Classic Hits. It is Night Train here. It is, say, almost said it again. It's Tuesday morning. So I had an injury that I suffered early last week. Really banged me up. So I want to thank Matt Scurry for filling in. Everybody had to shuffle around. Well, no, Bill didn't shuffle around. Bill just got to do his regular shift. What's up with that? And I had to work yesterday, too. I'm all banged up. I had to work. I'm going to file a grievance. I'm going to HR with this.
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2: Good Tuesday morning. Yeah, yesterday was a holiday, so this is our Monday, I guess. Tuesday. We are up watching traffic. Nothing unusual out on 26 and 526, but we understand there may be an accident working. Bridge view at Leeds Avenue, so if there is, use caution around that area. From the injury attorney, Trey Harrell Traffic Center, I'm Sherry Bernardi.
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0: Classic Hits Night Train here. Good Tuesday morning, boys and girls. Every break, I want to say Monday, but it's not. It's Tuesday. Let's get it out of the way. All right, so here's some of your random did you knows for today. Did you know the look for some of David Bowie's iconic character came from a costume designer, Ola Hudson? Oh, good old Ola. Who in God's name is their child Ola? Anyway, she is the mother of Slash from Guns N' Roses. Who knew that? Did you know if you properly shuffle a deck of playing cards and lay them out, the odds are overwhelming that the order has never been seen before in the history of man? There are 52 factorial combinations, or 52, whatever. Anyway, that number is so long, it would take you about 30 seconds to say it. Wow. So long story short, it's probably never happened. Did you know the oldest known tattoo was found on an Egyptian mummy of a woman? Oh, the woman did it first. Not a drunken sailor. It was an Egyptian woman who lived about 5,000 years ago. That's been a minute. That has been a minute. Did you know the word moron was originally a medical term for a person with the intellect of an 8 to 12-year-old? That still applies today in my mind. You moron. I'm seriously. That was the meaning originally. What is it now? Does it mean, is it a sign of intelligence? No. And lastly, did you know the technical term for a burp is an eructication? An eructication. Like, oh, Bill, I just think I'm about ready to have a really embarrassing eructication. God, no, not an eructication. Just doesn't sound as good as burping. Oh, my God, I think I'm going to have an eructication. That sounds vulgar. It really does.
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2: 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Early primary election voting begins today and goes through June 5th. To learn where to vote, contact your county's Board of Elections. Early voting begins as lawmakers in Columbia continue to work on a new redistricting map. The Isle of Palm City Council meets this evening and may vote in a pay raise for its first responders. In Clarendon County, a Hugie woman died Saturday night when a patio umbrella at a restaurant there was swept up by a gust of wind, striking the woman in the head and neck. And a Conway man died on the Sanpete River when two boats collided. State Department of Natural Resources is investigating. In sports, the River Dogs begin a series with the Fireflies tonight in Columbia. And in college baseball, the Citadel is headed to Atlanta to take on Oklahoma in round one of the NCAA tournament action on Friday. From the 1250 WTMA Newsroom, I'm Sherry Bernardi.
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3: Warm and muggy for back to work today. Maybe a few spotty thunder showers, upper 80s for highs. Tonight, partly cloudy, a passing shower, middle 70s for lows. I'm ABC News 4 Storm Tracker Chief Meteorologist Dave Williams on 96.9 Charleston's Classic Hits.
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0: It's the Kids Center Tuesday morning. What's up, children? All right, we'd like to get you out of town. We really do. The Bourbon and Beyond Festival. What are the keyword times today? 8, 10, noon, and 5. I think I'm correct in that. I don't really know. They just point and I go that direction. Anyway, the world's largest bourbon, food, and music festival taking place in Louisville, Kentucky. My beloved Commonwealth, my beloved home state of Kentucky. And no, my mom and dad were not cousins. You shut your mouth.
1: Ain't nobody got time for that.
0: You shut your mouth. Who's going to be there? My God, it's insane. Dave Matthews Band. Hootie and the Blowfish. You got the Counting Crows. And that's just the tip of the iceberg, people. That is just the tip of the iceberg. What do you get out of this one? 2 4-day Met VIP passes. Those are valued at almost $1,000 each. 5-night hotel stay in Louisville. $1,500 travel expense. It's a $4,500 trip. This is bucket list stuff. I don't even know what you get out of the 2-day Mint VIP passes, but I'm going to say it's really cool. You will not be living like a peon at this festival. You can look at this festival. You can look down on the little people and judge. Judge all you want. Not going to get in your way. I'm not going to judge you for judging because you are in the Mint VIP section. I don't know what that means, but it's got to be good. Just saying. It's coming up in the 8 o'clock hour this morning, so hang on for that keyword.
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3: 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Taking a look at the DOT cameras, 26

0: backing up, but suddenly now it is moving. I don't know what's up ahead. Cameras are not showing us that. 526, traffic continues to build. We're not seeing any problems at this time, though. But please drive carefully out there. From the injury attorney, Trey Harrell Traffic Center, I'm Sherry Bernardi.
1: My weight kept increasing and I was tired all the time. My stomach was so large, if I'd bend over to tie my shoes, I'd get short of breath.
2: Darlene has battled her weight for years.
1: I've done almost every diet you could think of. I was losing hope and I just kind of gave up. Then one day I decided I do need to do something.
2: That's when she found Charleston Weight Loss and started the program. The first thing she noticed?
1: I started noticing the energy increasing almost right away. And as I lost the weight, I just kept gaining more energy. Right now I have energy all the time. I can't believe that I lost more weight than I originally expected. I've lost 139 pounds in 9 to 10 months. I've gone down about 12 sizes. I think I'm the most proud of being able to wear a dress again. And I was surprised that I could look in the mirror and say, oh, I could wear this. I remember just thinking, I'm not going to be on this earth much longer. I need to do something. And now I feel 20 years younger. I would definitely recommend this program. It's helped me so much.
2: If you're ready to finally lose the weight and keep it off, go to charlestonweightloss.com. charlestonweightloss.com.
3: A better life with Dr. Sanjay Gupta.
4: Have you ever noticed that you mostly breathe through one nostril at a time? Even when you're not sick, even when your allergies aren't bothering you. The body actually switches the dominant nostril as frequently as every 2 hours while we're awake. That's according to Adam Taylor, an anatomy professor at Lancaster University in the UK. This alternating cycle is automatic. It's regulated subconsciously by the hypothalamus and the brain, he said. Your body does this to give each nostril a chance to rest and repair so they don't get too dried out, which could make it easier for pathogens and inflammation to cause damage. Now, Taylor also said studies suggest the left nostril may be more dominant, and when the right nostril is dominant, the body is in a more alert or even stressed state. Who knew? Pretty fascinating stuff. I'm Dr. Sanjay Gupta, helping you live a better life.

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Classic Hits to 96.9. What up, Chuck Town? How are you? Make sure you like the Night Train in the Morning Facebook page. Still got plenty of days in May left for the Tank a Day in May giveaway coming up at the 9 o'clock hour. I'm going to throw down a keyword on you, so hang on for that. Right now, though, it is the easy for me to say, the Eurythmics Classic Hits 96.9.

0: Bun Monday. That is, of course, the George Michael there. All right, so I don't know why. Are weddings getting smaller or bigger? Aren't people wanting to do more, like, experiential things or just use it for, like, their home, like a down payment, saving money for that? There's a thread online where people were calling out the rudest things that wedding guests do. And I don't know if this was talked about last week or not. I'll get through it quick, but I have a point to this one. The most popular one is RSVPing and then not showing up. Then on the flip side, you're not invited family member and you do show up. Don't ask to bring your kids. No, nobody wants those hellions around. If you were invited, don't come empty-handed. We'll come back to that one. Defer to the couple, especially the bride, and don't break with preferences or customs like pushing to wear white while at her wedding or offering unsolicited advice on the event. Well, you could do this. You should have done that. No, nobody wants that. Don't ignore the dress code. Listen, if you're some kind of blithering idiot who would invite me to your wedding, don't you worry about what I'm wearing. And secondly, if I was invited and come empty-handed, I think my presence is enough because I didn't want to be there in the first place. Why in God's name would any self-respecting male want to go to a wedding? There's not. Not that I know of. Got a wedding coming up this weekend, Bill. I'm really fired up about that. Well, my God, I am too. I got an invite too. I'm going to bring a lot of stuff. I love a good wedding. I've never had that conversation with another person. Not a male, anyway. Not a male. They're like, my God, football's on. Why do I gotta go? I mean, I would rather watch underwater polo, underwater basket weaving, how to crochet a blanket, than go to a wedding. Just throwing it out there.
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2: Good morning. We are watching traffic build on 26 and on 526. Getting a little slow coming down from Somerville to College Park Road. If you see a problem, call us 277-1250. Several cameras are out. Also, an earlier accident, Bridgeview at Leeds Avenue. We thought it was gone. It may still be there. From the injury attorney, Trey Harrell Traffic Center, I'm Sherry Bernardi.
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1: Hey, it's Bill West. Play a game with me. So what year was this? Picture this. Pac-Man was gobbling dots for the very first time, and suddenly everyone's obsessed with arcade games. Over in Hollywood, a little space saga called The Empire Strikes Back was blowing minds. Meanwhile, on your TV, CNN was making its debut, because apparently we needed news 24/7. So what year was it? Now let's talk music. This year, the big hit was Blondie with a number one called Call Me. And sports fans, this was the year the U.S. boycotted the Moscow Olympics, but that didn't stop us from cheering on the miracle on ice when Team USA stunned the Soviets in hockey. And here's one more. Post-it notes hit the shelves for the first time in this year. So what year was it? It was 1980, the year that gave us Pac-Man, Blondie, and sticky notes. What a combo. Keep listening for songs from the 80s here on Classic Hits.

0: Classic Hits. It is Night Trainer. Good morning. So I was off most of last week. Where were you at, Night Train? I won't go into great detail, but I suffered an injury, okay? And I'm banged up pretty bad right now. If I stuck a picture of this face on Facebook right now, it'd break the internet. It would break the internet. I'm not rugged. Well, I was never ruggedly handsome. But I'm less rugged. I'm less not ruggedly handsome now than I was prior. But anyway, getting better. Getting better. So I was just chill last week. I was in the grocery store yesterday afternoon. And I saw this. I was like, what? Bush's Baked Beans is doing a limited run of summer baked beans infused with flavors like apple pie baked beans, rocket popsicle baked beans. I've never once looked at a baked bean and go, my God, I wish they would make one that tastes like a rocket popsicle. God, that sounds so good. Never thought that. But the one that intrigued me, this is what brought me to this. I saw this yesterday and I was like, well, okay. The Dill Pickle Bush's Baked Beans. I might want to throw up as soon as I take a bite. I might love it. I don't know. And the one thing I hate about things like that is if it is, in fact, something I love and I know it's limited time, that upsets me. Because what I'll do, and I've done it before, I will buy an obscene bulk. Obscene bulk. I did it with the spicy mustard Doritos. To the point of, I looked like a Frito-Lay delivery man. I did. So I'm going to give those a try. Are you trying to save some money? People who grow their own produce can save roughly $36 on weekly grocery bill, which would equate to savings of about $1,500 a year. That's not bad. That's not bad. I just don't see myself growing kale. Man, oh man, that asparagus is really coming in. Would you look at those beef eater tomatoes? Or what is it? Beefsteak tomatoes. Those are really good. I'm proud of my crop this year. If you do that, fantastic. Bring me some. But I'm not going to do it. I mean, I was raised on a farm in Kentucky. We grew. We had a big garden at my grandparents' house. And I respected that. I was raised like that. And then all of a sudden, I realized you could get it in a can. And I'm like, well, this is an interesting concept.
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2: Warm and muggy for back to work today. Maybe a few spotty thunder showers, upper 80s for highs. Tonight, partly cloudy, a passing shower, middle 70s for lows. I'm ABC News 4 Storm Tracker Chief Meteorologist Dave Williams on 96.9, Charleston's Classic Hits.
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6: A colleague of mine was telling me the other day about how their Instagram feed is filled with videos, most of them kind of funny, about how grandparents and friends tend to bulldoze new parents out of the way to get to see their baby. As a dad of three daughters, I know how life really does become all about them the moment those kids are born. But I also know parents are still people, too, who need their own attention beyond being mom or dad. And moms, in particular in those early years, can feel especially invisible in the eyes of other people. So what can you do to stop contributing to what is known as maternal invisibility? Women we spoke to said these two things were the most helpful. When people stopped to ask how they could best support them, number one, or when they took the initiative to handle certain tasks that obviously needed to be done, I'm Dr. Sanjay Gupta, helping you live a better life.
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9, top of the day, children. Make sure you like the Night Train in the Morning Facebook page. All right, coming up, we got a keyword in the flyaway for the Bourbon and Beyond Festival. Also, don't forget, 9 o'clock hour, Tank a Day in May giveaway. Fill that tank up. I'll give you a keyword a little bit past 9 this morning.

0: Classic hits. It is, see, I keep on wanting to do Monday, and it's Tuesday morning. Good morning, boys and girls. All right, another flyaway. This was pretty cool, though. I mean, it's, you know, just go to their website, the Bourbon and Beyond Festival. I mean, it's huge. Huge. The world's largest bourbon, food, and music festival taking over Louisville, Kentucky. September, and we want to send you there. Foo Fighters. What you get? Dave Matthews Band. Hootie and the Blowfish. Counting Crows. I mean, it's a lot. That's a lot. So, what's the keyword we got today? Queens. Q-U-E-E-N-S. Yeah, I felt like you needed me to spell it for you, so I did. Queens. Text the national keyword Queens right now to 95819. Queens to 95819. We'll text you back to confirm your entry. Data and messaging rates may apply. I don't know. I've been out for a while, okay? I'm just not as smooth as I used to be. Just not as smooth as silk like I used to be. Do you like almonds? I like almonds. The wasabi almond ones, have you ever tried those? Oh, God, those are so good. According to new data, eating almonds increases your overall diet quality, even without any other dietary changes. Well, okay. All right. So you're basically telling me I don't have to do anything. Just eat some almonds, and I'm going to be a lot healthier? Okay. I'll take you up on that.
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2: Good morning. Traffic 26 eastbound, just past Aviation. Two right lanes are blocked. Last check, there was a fire truck on the scene dealing with an earlier accident there. 526, we're waiting for those westbound lanes over the Don Holt toward North Charleston to thin out. Please drive carefully from the injury attorney, Trey Harrell, Traffic Center. I'm Sherry Bernardi.
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0: Classic Hits Hitters, Tuesday morning, boys and girls, night right here. All right, so just a bunch of your rant. By the way, I will give it to you again if you missed it earlier, all right? The keyword in the Bourbon Food and Music Festival, was it Bourbon and Beyond? The keyword we gave you earlier was Queens, and you can still text Queens right now to 95819, and good luck. Individuals bear at least an 80%. At least 80% of the full responsibility for their bad health at old age, according to the report. That challenges the belief that physical decline is inevitable. It's not. We could do better. We just suck. You know, I believe this. I mean, this is embarrassing. This is just, that's how we are. We take things for granted here as Americans. Can you pass a 20-question USA citizenship test? Statistically, 91% of new citizens pass the test, while only 36% of current Americans are able to do the same. Basically, if you were born, if you're like a birther, you were born here in the USA. You just don't care about learning things because you don't have to. But if you want to become a member of our society, you learn about our society. We don't learn anything. No, I'm American. I don't care. I'm American. Well, don't get me wrong. I get it. I get it. Mortgage rates have climbed to their highest level in 9 months. Well, that's great. I'm trying to sell a house, for God's sakes. Thanks to the turmoil in the bond market, which, of course, is fueled by the war in Iran. So that needs to end. Nitro needs to sell his house. So that war's going to have to stop. At least long enough for me to sell my house. Then you can start back up. That's fine. I was going to get my house sold. A couple renting a home in Michigan say their landlord came over to do some repairs while they were gone. Well, that's nice of him. And then they say they have him on video having sex with a woman in their living room. Well, did the repairs get done or not? If they did, then didn't shut your mouth. He did what he said, and then he did a little bit more.
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2: 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Early primary election voting begins today and goes through June 5th. To learn where to vote, contact your county's Board of Elections. Early voting begins as lawmakers in Columbia continue to work on a new redistricting map. The Isle of Palms City Council meets this evening and may vote in a pay raise for its first responders. In Clarendon County, a Hugie woman died Saturday night when a patio umbrella at a restaurant there was swept up by a gust of wind, striking the woman in the head and neck. And a Conway man died on the Sanpete River when two boats collided. State Department of Natural Resources is investigating. In sports, the River Dogs begin a series with the Fireflies tonight in Columbia. And in college baseball, the Citadel is headed to Atlanta to take on Oklahoma in round one of the NCAA tournament action on Friday. From the 1250 WTMA Newsroom, I'm Sherry Bernardi.
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3: Warm and muggy for back to work today. Maybe a few spotty thunder showers, upper 80s for highs. Tonight, partly cloudy, a passing shower, middle 70s for lows. I'm ABC News 4 Storm Tracker Chief Meteorologist Dave Williams on 96.9, Charleston's Classic Hits.
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the Kids. It is Tuesday morning, Night Trainer. Good morning, boys and girls. Make sure you like the Night Train in the Morning Facebook page. And if you missed it a little bit earlier, I'll give you the keyword. You still got a few more minutes to text it in for the Bourbon and Beyond Flyaway. Queens, that's the national keyword. Text Queens to 95819. Queens to 95819, and good luck. Good God. These are a bunch of whiny people. Whiny people. Gen Zers and Millennials. The New York Post claims that some Gen Zers and Millennials are burned out in corporate America and are looking to stop working for a while as part of the adult gap years or mini retirements. I don't understand that. In fact, there's a hashtag. It's hashtag adult gap year circulating on TikTok. Obviously, not everybody can do this, but if you don't have a family, maybe you squirreled some money away. Some people who have done this have moved back in with their parents. Oh, hell no. To help them while they actually, well, they're actually retired, so that's one way to make your cash stretch further. So why is this happening now since being stressed and overworked isn't anything new? That's because these are whiny, sensitive babies. One reason the rapid changes driven by AI, rather than push through

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1: Hey, it's Bill West asking you, what year was it? Picture this, a time when shoulder pads ruled fashion and everyone was humming along to a song that asked us to care. That's right, We Are the World brought together music's biggest names for charity and became a global anthem. 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At the movies, we were hopping into a DeLorean and going Back to the Future because who didn't want a hoverboard, right? And if you were into action, Rambo First Blood Part 2 was blasting its way through theaters in this year. What year was it? Tech fans, here's a fun one. The first version of Microsoft Windows launched. And in sports, the Chicago Bears, the Bears, were on their way to a legendary Super Bowl shuffle. So what year was it? 1985. The year of Marty McFly, Windows 1.0, and a world united by song. 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

Charleston's Classic Hits 96.9, top of the day, boys and girls. The tank a day in May. Yeah, we're still in May, so we've got a tank for you. Today's it's Tuesday, by the way. I gotta drill that in my head. What is the keyword today? It is gas. Text the keyword gas right now to 843-402-0969. 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And good luck.

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0: Classic Hits 96.9, top of the day, Charleston. What's going on, boys and girls? Yeah, it's not Monday, it's Tuesday, but it still feels it, doesn't it? Still feels it, doesn't it? That's unacceptable, by the way. Not a fan of them. Am a fan of the Take a Day in May giveaway. We're closing out the month of May, but we still got a little bit more May left, don't we? If you missed the keyword a moment ago, you can still text it, GAS, to 843-402-0969. 843-402-0969. You can still text the word GAS right now. The zoo housing the viral Punch the Monkey said they're considering a complete ban on photography and filming around the monkey enclosure after two Americans were recently arrested for a monkey enclosure intrusion incident. Leave the poor monkeys alone. I mean, it sounds funny maybe if you're drunk to go punch a monkey, but don't do it. Leave the poor little monkey alone. The oldest continually operating Red Lobster location, which is in Tallahassee, Florida, closed over the weekend. Saturday, closed. When's the last time you ate at Red Lobster? I'm going to say for me, 30 years ago. Maybe longer than that. Because I was like eating high on the hog there, man. Hey, baby. Let me take you to Red Lobster. Ooh, big spender. Hello. Hello, daddy. Had a coworker who loved going to Red Lobster. He'd go to Red Lobster a couple times a week. Why? Because he would order chicken fettuccine Alfredo. Not a stitch of seafood. Chicken fettuccine Alfredo. That's what he would go to Red Lobster for. Domestic dispute in Florida took a rough turn Monday after a 25-year-old woman threw poop at her father because he wouldn't give her any booze from the liquor cabinet. I'll show you. Oh, yeah, there we go. Take that. Whop. No. I've never been any kind of an altercation, disagreement where I thought, I'm going to have to throw some poop. That's what I'm going to have to do. Give me a minute, because poop is coming your way.
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2: Warm and muggy for back to work today. Maybe a few spotty thunder showers, upper 80s for highs. Tonight, partly cloudy, a passing shower, middle 70s for lows. I'm ABC News 4 Storm Tracker Chief Meteorologist Dave Williams on 96.9, Charleston's Classic Hits.
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8: Colleague of mine was telling me the other day about how their Instagram feed is filled with videos, most of them kind of funny, about how grandparents and friends tend to bulldoze new parents out of the way to get to see their baby. As a dad of three daughters, I know how life really does become all about them the moment those kids are born. But I also know parents are still people too who need their own attention beyond being mom or dad. And moms, in particular in those early years, can feel especially invisible in the eyes of other people. So what can you do to stop contributing to what is known as maternal invisibility? Women we spoke to said these two things were the most helpful. When people stopped to ask how they could best support them, number one, or when they took the initiative to handle certain tasks that obviously needed to be done. I'm Dr. Sanjay Gupta, helping you live a better life.
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3: Hi, it's Bill West. So let's play a little game called What Year Was It? I'll set the scene. Big hair, neon colors, and a brand new cartoon on Saturday morning called The Teenage Mutant Ninja Turtles were taking over toy aisles. On the big screen, Patrick Swayze was teaching us to dance in Dirty Dancing. Meanwhile, Michael Douglas was making greed look glamorous in Wall Street. And in music, oh, it's epic. The charts were ruled by Whitney Houston and I Wanna Dance. So what year was it? Tech fans, here's a fun one. The very first version of The Legend of Zelda hit the U.S., and gamers everywhere were suddenly obsessing with saving Princess Zelda. And in world news, a little thing called the stock market crash, Black Monday, shook Wall Street. So what year was the year of Whitney? It was 1987. Whitney, Wall Street, and a whole lot of Ninja Turtles. What a time to listen to the radio. More classic hits from 1987 and beyond still to come right here on Classic Hits.
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1: Hey, it's Bill West. Play a game with me. So what year was this? Picture this. Pac-Man was gobbling dots for the very first time, and suddenly everyone's obsessed with arcade games. Over in Hollywood, a little space saga called The Empire Strikes Back was blowing minds. Meanwhile, on your TV, CNN was making its debut because apparently we needed news 24/7. So what year was it? Now let's talk music. This year, the big hit was Blondie with a number one called Call Me. And sports fans, this was the year the U.S. boycotted the Moscow Olympics, but that didn't stop us from cheering on the miracle on ice when Team USA stunned the Soviets in hockey. And here's one more. Post-it notes hit the shelves for the first time in this year. So what year was it? It was 1980, the year that gave us Pac-Man, Blondie, and

0: 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What a combo. 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

and classic hits and Phil Collins. You did an interview on Friday. Sounds like he might be getting back to the music scene. His health is looking better, he says, but they did ask him to perform at the Rock and Roll Hall of Fame ceremony in November. He turned him down. Didn't think he'd be ready for that quite yet. Bill West here. Music rolls on. Don't forget Sparkle tonight after 8 o'clock has a chance for you to win some River Dogs tickets. Keep it here. It's 96.9.

0: classic hits in just a few minutes. Well, about a half hour away, I'm going to give you a new keyword. This time around, we're doing a whole new flyaway. If you caught it yesterday, our first day of it, a trip to Louisville, Kentucky, where there's a massive bourbon and beyond festival. So it's a bourbon festival, but the music lineup is pretty much beyond compare. Got a lot of, I mean, just tons of acts. And we give you the 4-day VIP hookup as well for it. You want to win? Stay close. It's coming up here on Classic Hits. 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
1: Hey, it's Bill West. Play a game with me. So what year was this? Picture this. Pac-Man was gobbling dots for the very first time, and suddenly everyone's obsessed with arcade games. Over in Hollywood, a little space saga called The Empire Strikes Back was blowing minds. Meanwhile, on your TV, CNN was making its debut, because apparently we needed news 24/7. So what year was it? Now let's talk music. This year, the big hit was Blondie with a number one called Call Me. And sports fans, this was the year the U.S. boycotted the Moscow Olympics, but that didn't stop us from cheering on the miracle on ice when Team USA stunned the Soviets in hockey. And here's one more. Post-it notes hit the shelves for the first time in this year. So what year was it? It was 1980, the year that gave us Pac-Man, Blondie, and sticky notes. What a combo. Keep listening for songs from the 80s here on Classic Hits.
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Next Tuesday, River Dogs game. 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

gets, well, he didn't get, I would say, enough rain. 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We could still see some more looking kind of ominous over the next couple of days. So we'll check that in a little bit. Right now, Steve Perry is on Classic Hits.

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9: A Better Life with Dr. Sanjay Gupta.
10: We all know how important it is to stay active as we age, especially as we get older. But I've come to realize that for as good as people are about getting their cardio in, a lot of older folks really don't seem to be doing the recommended amount of strength training or even understand why it's so important. It helps you stay functional and therefore independent for as long as possible. Certified strength and conditioning specialist Dana Santis says a great place to start is not with dumbbells or barbells, but with your body weight, which allows you to build strength while also learning how your body moves and where your limitations exist. It also reduces the risk of overwhelming your connective tissue, which adapts more slowly than muscles as we get older. Once you're comfortable, you can dial up that intensity, but do it slowly, do it carefully. I'm Dr. Sanjay Gupta, helping you live a better life.
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Still doing a tank a day in May. You want to win a free fill-up, be listening to Night Train tomorrow just after 9 o'clock for the text in to win keywords. 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

0: Hope your Tuesday's good. It's Bill West. You're relaxed after a long weekend. We'll try and get you like the next level of relaxation when we get you to the Bourbon and Beyond Festival. This can be like a 5-night hotel stay in Louisville for this pretty huge music festival. So not just a little weekend flyaway. This is a pretty full week of music, including the guys we saw on TV last night, Hooting the Blowfish. I thought that was cool. They're going to be playing. So you want to win. Next chance to text in is going to be after 5 o'clock this afternoon. Stay close. Music also on the way from Bruce Springsteen, Aerosmith, Supertramp, and more on the way on Classic Hits.
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1: Hi, it's Bill West. Let's play a game. What year was it? Imagine this. A brand new cartoon family moves into our living rooms, and suddenly everybody's saying, "Cowabunga, dude." Yeah, The Simpsons made its TV debut in this year. Over in the music world, a pop queen was striking a pose. Madonna's Like a Prayer was everywhere. In movies, oh, we're lining up for Batman. Michael Keaton in a cape? Gotham was seriously cool. And tech fans, here's a fun one. The Game Boy launched, and suddenly, handheld gaming was the future. In food, Pepsi unveiled a new product called Crystal Pepsi, because apparently cola needed to be clear. And if you're glued to TV, you probably saw Baywatch hit the beach. And for the first time, slow motion running became a cultural phenomenon. So what year was it? It was 1989. Yes, the year of Batman, Game Boy, and a wall that fell. Keep it here for more from 1989 and beyond. Only on Classic Hits.
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1: Hi, it's Bill West. So let's play a game of what year was it? Picture this, disco ball spinning, bell-bottom swing, and a brand new gadget called the Sony Walkman came out, making music portable for the first time. That's right. People were strapping cassette players to their belts and feeling futuristic. What year was it? Meanwhile, charts were sizzling with Gloria Gaynor belting out I Will Survive, Blondie had Heart of Glass, and My Sharona ruled our airwaves. On the big screen, sci-fi fans met the terrifying alien. And Apocalypse Now had everybody quoting, I love the smell of napalm in the morning. Oh, and Michael Jackson moonwalked into solo stardom with his album Off the Wall, while Pink Floyd built the wall literally brick by psychedelic brick. So what year was it? The year disco danced its last big hurrah, Walkmans changed music forever, and pop culture went bold. Drumroll, please. It was 1979. Keep it here for classic hits from 1979 and beyond.
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We've got more tickets for another Dog Days Tuesday. 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

0: Classic hits. Tuesday afternoon with Matt Scurry. A lot of folks going to see a movie over the Memorial Day weekend. The Mandalorian and Grogu won the Memorial Day box office with a solid $100 million, but yet it could still possibly be the worst opening for a Star Wars movie in the Disney era. They'll have to tally up all the money, but they're saying that this one, although $100 million, got to admit, isn't bad. That might not be so strong compared to the other ones. Still knocking it out of the park at the box office. Michael biopic. Thing's still doing great. On the way, we got some Doobie Brothers. We'll also get a little Starship music in here as we get the 4 o'clock hour kicked off. Good afternoon.
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3: You may know we're on traffic in Charleston. Starting off looking at our Donhoe Bridge, we do have some moderate and heavy congestions passing through Clements Ferry Road and onward to Daniel Island. We also have some slight delays for those traveling on Meeting Street heading towards I-26, including Leeds Avenue coming from Dorchester Road. Savannah Highway southbound from Wesley St. Andrews to Main Road is a 10-minute delay. I-26 westbound from downtown US 17 to I-526 is a 51-minute delay. Always check for your blind spots. From the injury attorney, Drew Harrell, traffic center.
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9: We all know how important it is to stay active as we age, especially as we get older. But I've come to realize that for as good as people are about getting their cardio in, a lot of older folks really don't seem to be doing the recommended amount of strength training or even understand why it's so important. It helps you stay functional and therefore independent for as long as possible. Certified strength and conditioning specialist Dana Santis says a great place to start is not with dumbbells or barbells, but with your body weight, which allows you to build strength while also learning how your body moves and where your limitations exist. It also reduces the risk of overwhelming your connective tissue, which adapts more slowly than muscles as we get older. Once you're comfortable, you can dial up that intensity, but do it slowly, do it carefully. I'm Dr. Sanjay Gupta, helping you live a better life.
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0: 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You know, over my career, I had a couple of different opportunities to sit down and talk with Charlie Daniels, and I do miss the guy. He was a lot of fun to talk with. 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
1: The devil went down to Georgia. He was looking for a soul to steal. He was in a bind because he was way behind and he was willing to make a deal. When he came across this young man sawing on a fiddle and playing it hot, and the devil jumped up on a hickory stump and said, "Boy, let me tell you what. I guess you didn't know it, but I'm a fiddle player too. And if you'd care to take a dare, I'll make a bet with you. Now you play pretty good fiddle, boy, but give the devil his due. I bet a fiddle of gold against your soul, because I think I'm better than you." The boy said, "My name's Johnny, and it might be a sin, but I'll take your bet, and you're going to regret, because

0: Classic Hits, Tuesday afternoon drive with Matt Scurry. A little cloud cover inland and a little more sunshine along the coast and some scattered showers in between the two. So extra care if you're driving through some of that stuff this afternoon. Coming up next hour, a little over an hour from now, we will have actually a little less than an hour from now. Shortly after we get the drive at 5 kicked off, I'll give you another national keyword and that Bourbon and Beyond contest we've got going on. We're having a lot of fun with this. This is a fantastic trip. I mean, talk about some of the lineup. They've got Cheap Trick, Joan Jett. They got the Counting Crows, Mumford & Sons, Chris Stapleton. That guy's great. Dave Matthews Band, Hootie and the Blowfish. I mean, the list goes on and all. It's all happening at the world's largest bourbon food and music festival, and it's going to be in Louisville, Kentucky, so a nice place to visit as well. Anyway, we're getting you qualified for that shortly after the 5 o'clock hour this afternoon. Real quick sports update for you. The Knicks swept the Cavaliers in the NBA East Finals. The Spurs and the Thunder are tied at 2 games apiece in the West, and Game 5, of course, coming up tonight. In the Hockey League East Finals, the Hurricanes took a 2-1 lead over the Canadiens. In the West, the Golden Knights are up 3-0 over the Avalanche, and Game 4 is coming up tonight for that one as well. On the way, Huey Lewis in the news. A little outfield music on the way for you.
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2: Man, Noah, back on traffic in Charleston. Looking at the map, the congestion has now exceeded past Clements Ferry Road onward to Daniel Island. We also have a stronger congestion for those traveling on Savannah Highway heading towards the Ravenel Bridge. We also have a stronger delay for those traveling on Leeds Avenue coming from Dorchester Road, including Meeting Street heading towards I-26. And we also have a slight delay for those traveling on Eagle Drive headed towards Ashley Phosphate. I-526 westbound from Clements Ferry Road to I-26 is an 11-minute delay. From the injury attorney, True Herald Traffic Center.
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1: A better life with Dr. Sanjay Gupta.
2: How often do you stop to wonder whether you should share something that's revealing, maybe even embarrassing, with a partner, a friend, or even your boss? In her new book called Revealing, The Underrated Power of Oversharing, behavioral scientist Leslie John says doing just that can help you deepen relationships that are vital to your life. We need people to trust us in order to get things like love, friendship, and career success. That's what she told us. When you make yourself vulnerable by revealing something sensitive, it does make other people trust you. In turn, when you ask someone to reveal something about themselves, showing that interest will generally lead someone to like you more. Why? Because people like to be asked about themselves, she says. It also signals that they are discriminating and choosy, but in a good way. I'm Dr. Sanjay Gupta, helping you live a better life.
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0: Boston's classic hits, 96.9 Drive with Matt Scurry. I try to be a man of my word, and that's what I'm going to do for you. Next hour, after the top of the hour, when we get that Drive at 5 kicked off, I'll give you another national keyword for that Bourbon and Beyond contest we've got going on. This is a good one. If you haven't heard the details, I'll give them to you next hour. Hang tight for that. When you get home this afternoon, here's something you got to check out. Go on the internet and look for this one. A woman paragliding over the Australian Alps survived a horrifying mid-air collision after a small airplane flew through her glider. Yeah, you heard me right. An airplane flew through her glider, sending her spiraling out of control, thousands of feet up in the air. Luckily, she had a reserve chute. She landed hard, but she landed alive and was able to walk away. But, I mean, that is some incredible footage. You got to look that one up. On the way for you, we'll get that Drive at 5 kicked off and throw one of those national keywords in there. Belinda Carlisle music coming up also. Classic Hits 96.9.
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2: Man, Noah back on traffic in Charleston. Looking at the map, the congestion has now exceeded past Clements Ferry Road onward to Daniel Island. We also have a stronger congestion for those traveling on Savannah Highway heading towards the Ravenel Bridge. We also have a stronger delay for those traveling on Leeds Avenue coming from Dorchester Road, including Meeting Street heading towards I-26. And we also have a slight delay for those traveling on Eagle Drive headed towards Ashley Phosphate. I-526 westbound from Clements Ferry Road to I-26 is an 11-minute delay. From the injury attorney, True Herald Traffic Center.
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2: We've talked a lot about measles over the past year, but mumps has largely flown under the radar, even though it's been making a bit of a comeback as well. That's because fewer people are getting the MMR vaccine, which stands for measles, mumps, and rubella.

0: Hi, it's Bill West. So let's play a game of what year was it? Picture this, disco ball spinning, bell-bottom swing, and a brand new gadget called the Sony Walkman came out, making music portable for the first time. That's right. People were strapping cassette players to their belts and feeling futuristic. What year was it? Meanwhile, charts were sizzling with Gloria Gaynor belting out I Will Survive, Blondie had Heart of Glass, and My Sharona ruled our airwaves. On the big screen, sci-fi fans met the terrifying alien. And Apocalypse Now had everybody quoting, I love the smell of napalm in the morning. Oh, and Michael Jackson moonwalked into solo stardom with his album Off the Wall, while Pink Floyd built the wall literally brick by psychedelic brick. So what year was it? The year disco danced its last big hurrah, Walkmans changed music forever, and pop culture went bold. Drumroll, please. It was 1979. Keep it here for classic hits from 1979 and beyond.
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National keyword this hour for the Bourbon and Beyond contest. The word is Hootie, as in Hootie who? Hootie, H-O-O-T-I-E. 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The word Hootie to 95819. Don't text and drive. Be safe about it. This guy picked up a Lifetime Achievement Award last night at the American Music Awards. He still got it. Billy Idol, Classic Hits 96.9.

0: Classic Hits. How you doing? Tuesday afternoon drive with Matt Scurry. You've heard us talking about this Bourbon and Beyond contest we've got going on. Man, this thing is going to be cool. If you're not familiar with it, Bourbon and Beyond is the world's largest bourbon, food, and music festival. Three of my most favorite things in the world. It's going to take over in Louisville, Kentucky this coming September. And you talk about a lineup of entertainment. Performances from the Foo Fighters, Mumford & Sons, Cheap Trick, Joan Jett, Counting Crows, Chris Stapleton, Dave Matthews Band. Hootie the Blowfish is going to be there as well. Dozens more, too many to mention. Anyway, if you get this, you're going to have a chance to win a trip for two, five-night hotel stay, $1,500 in cash to help you out with your travel, and a pair of four-day Mint VIP passes for Bourbon and Beyond 2026. How do you get in on it? You got to text the national keywords. The one this hour is in Hootie, as in Hootie and the Blowfish. I mentioned they were going to be performing there. H-O-O-T-I-E, Hootie, is the national keyword. Text that to 95819. Don't text and drive. Please be safe about it. It is a great contest. Good luck to you with that. You know, we keep saying the future is closer than we think. Well, actually, the future is pretty much here. Chinese electric vehicle makers XPeng, they're expected to start a large-scale production of flying cars next year. Yeah, not 10 years from now, not 5 years from now. Next year, they're going to be producing flying cars. And as a matter of fact, the same company is going to be producing humanoid robots in the fourth quarter of this year. Yeah, future's here. Like it or not, it is here. We're going to Rick Roll you. We got some Pat Benatar coming up as well. Good afternoon.
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2: You may know a back on traffic in Charleston. Looking at the map, reports of a disabled vehicle on I-526 westbound at exit 20, Virginia Avenue, North Charleston. It's something to have a major setback for those trying to travel to Donhold Bridge coming off of the Clements Ferry Road. We also have a lot of congestion for those traveling on Savannah and Highway heading towards the Ravenel Bridge. We have delays for those traveling on Leeds Avenue coming from Dorchester Road, including meetings to heading towards I-26. From the injury attorney, Trey Harrell, Traffic Center.
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4: How often do you stop to wonder whether you should share something that's revealing, maybe even embarrassing, with a partner, a friend, or even your boss? In her new book called Revealing, The Underrated Power of Oversharing, behavioral scientist Leslie John says doing just that can help you deepen relationships that are vital to your life. We need people to trust us in order to get things like love, friendship, and career success. That's what she told us. When you make yourself vulnerable by revealing something sensitive, it does make other people trust you. In turn, when you ask someone to reveal something about themselves, showing that interest will generally lead someone to like you more. Why? Because people like to be asked about themselves, she says. It also signals that they are discriminating and choosy, but in a good way. I'm Dr. Sanjay Gupta, helping you live a better life.
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0: Hits on a Tuesday afternoon with Matt Scurry. One more time again, let me give you that national keyword for that Bourbon and Beyond contest. The word this hour is Hootie, H-O-O-T-I-E. You need to text that to 95819. Don't do it while you're driving now. Pull over. But the word is Hootie, H-O-O-T-I-E, to 95819. And good luck with that. We're going to wrap up the drive at 5 coming up next.
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It's a 4-day work week. I get so excited when we get Mondays off. I'm like, woohoo! I love it! 96.9. This is how we should be living. 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

0: right, I'm planning my wedding right now, and it's hilarious when people get really excited and they come up and they're like, I'm so excited for your wedding. And in my head, I'm like, you're not invited. I have a very strict budget and a limited. If it was up to me, I invite all of everybody, okay? But I can't. So when people say they're so excited, in my mind, I'm like, thank you so much. And then I'm like, I hope they don't expect an invite.
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2: Hi, it's Bill West. So let's play a game of what year was it? Picture this, disco ball spinning, bell-bottom swing, and a brand new gadget called the Sony Walkman came out, making music portable for the first time. That's right. People were strapping cassette players to their belts and feeling futuristic. What year was it? Meanwhile, charts were sizzling with Gloria Gaynor belting out I Will Survive, Blondie had Heart of Glass, and My Sharona ruled our airwaves. On the big screen, sci-fi fans met the terrifying alien. And Apocalypse Now had everybody quoting, I love the smell of napalm in the morning. Oh, and Michael Jackson moonwalked into solo stardom with his album Off the Wall, while Pink Floyd built the wall literally brick by psychedelic brick. So what year was it? The year disco danced its last big hurrah, Walkmans changed music forever, and pop culture went bold. Drumroll, please. It was 1979. Keep it here for classic hits from 1979 and beyond.
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0: think I drank enough water. Okay, well, I'm back at it now. 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
1: 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Another one bites the dust. And another one gone. And another one.
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it's a good idea. Gen Zers and millennials are saying that corporate America is already burning them out. So they're doing adult gap years, or aka mini retirements, where you take like a chiller job. You kind of live below your means for a little bit. You take an adult gap year. I'm all about that because we all know that corporate America sucks. I mean, they don't think, you know that corporate America does not think about you, right? Like you are your employee is the last of their thoughts. 96.9, I'm all about this adult gap year.

0: I am so far down the rabbit hole with the crash documentary with Mackenzie Shirilla. Like, first of all, we have to agree as a nation that those are the worst parents ever. Can we just agree as a nation they're the worst parents? But also, there are so many inconsistencies that I have been finding on TikTok and Instagram doing my own research. There is also a Hulu, two Hulu documentaries that you should be watching about this case. I cannot stop talking about it or watching things about it. The crash documentary is my new, like, Roman Empire.
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0: Yeah, I still have my birthday decorations up. Okay, I took down all the streamers, but I still have like the balloon and the sign and stuff. To me, my birthday was May 2nd, so I could keep it up all the way until the end of the week, right?
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